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The underground is closing soon. And in the dark, deserted station, restless in anticipation, a man waits in the shadows. His restless eyes leap and scratch at all that they can touch or catch. And hidden deep within his pocket, safe within his silent socket, he holds a colored crayon. Now from the tunnel's stony womb, the carriage rides to meet the groom and opens wide and welcome doors, but he hesitates. Then with

Pain Gain aus Australien nochmal mit Prizefighter. Sie hören die Late Night Sounds von Radio Bremen 2, MDR Kultur und Bayern 2 mit Nuwe Noack. Und jetzt geht's auf den Dancefloor. Der Australier und Wahl-Londoner Ben Garens hat seine euphorische Tech-House-Musikkomfortzone verlassen und sich in Garage- und Two-Step-Gefilde begeben. Bingo! Gleich auf Anhieb ist ihm dieser Banger gelungen. Friction. 125 man, I move with the friction. Hey, it works with hey. Gearbox, flying cars, fuck this mission. Hey, it works with truck class. 125 man, I move with the friction. Hey, it works with hey. Gearbox, flying cars, fuck this mission. Hey, it works with truck class. 125 man, I'm 125 man, I'm 125 man, I'm 125 man, I'm 125 man, I'm 125 man, I'm 125 man, I'm 125 man, I'm 125 man, I'm 125 man, I'm 125 man, I'm 125 man, I'm 125 man, I'm 125 man, I'm 125 man, I'm 125 man, I'm 125 man, I'm 125 man, I'm 125 man, I'm 125 man, I'm 125 man, I'm 125 man, I'm 125 man, I'm 125 man, I'm 125 man, I'm 125 man, I'm 125 man, I'm 125 man, I'm 125 man, I'm 125 man, I'm 125 man, I'm 125 man, I'm 125 man, I'm 125 man, I'm 125 man, I'm 125 man, I'm 125 man, I'm 125 man, I'm 125 man, I'm 125 man, I'm 125 man, I'm 125 man, I'm 125 man, I'm 125 man, I'm 125 man, I'm 125 man, I'm 125 man, I'm 125 man, I'm 125 man, I'm 125 man, I'm 125 man, I'm 125 man, I'm 125 man, I'm 125 man, I'm 125 man, I'm 125 man, I'm 125 man, I'm

25 and I move with the friction. Hey, hey, hey, hey, hey, hey, hey, hey, hey, hey, hey, hey, hey, hey, hey, hey, hey, hey, hey, hey, hey, hey, hey, hey, hey, hey, hey, hey, hey, hey, hey, hey, hey, hey, hey, hey, hey, hey, hey, hey, 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hey, hey, h

Beginning of a night to watch, keep moving. Whatever you do, don't stop. Beginning of a night to watch, keep moving.

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Ready for the combat. Ready for the combat.